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1: It doesn't matter if you love him or capital H-I-M. Just put your paws up, 'cause you were born this way.

evergreen. Your black, white, beige, chola descent. Your Lebanese, your Orient. Whether life disabilities left you outcast or leader teased, rejoice and love yourself today. Cause baby, you were born this way. No matter

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1: Let's go to the beach, each, let's go get a wave. They say what they gonna say. Have a drink, clink.

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1: It doesn't matter if you love him or capital H-I-M. Just put your paws up, 'cause you were born this way.

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Whether you're broke or evergreen, you're black, white, beige, Chola descent, you're Lebanese, you're Orient. Whether life's disabilities left you outcast or leader teased, rejoice and love yourself today, cause baby, you were born this way.